0: said I like it like that.
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2: 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Okay. Let me tell you the story of that guy. First you loved,

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1: Oh, it's beautiful. But wait a minute, isn't this?
0: Yeah, yes it is.
1: But I thought the old lady dropped it into the ocean in the end.